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1: The sun is sinking in the west. The cattle go down to the stream. The red wing settles in her nest.

transcribed from Hollywood, Norge, a division of BorgWarner, manufacturers of America's most modern automatic and wringer washers, gas and electric ranges, water heaters, and home freezers. 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

0: everything else. It's a wider knowledge, especially among young people, of the grave danger involved in any kind of experimentation with drugs. They should understand the thoughtless curiosity about what it feels like to smoke marijuana or take a shot of heroin can lead to a lifetime of pain and torment, constantly faced by the horror of being without drugs. Much can be done to stamp out this vice if each person who knows of a drug peddler or a drug addict reports him to the authorities immediately.
1: Jim Geldof, a 40-year DEA veteran, ran pharmaceutical investigations from DEA's Detroit field office. They saw distributors shipping thousands of suspicious orders. One example, a pharmacy in Kermit, West Virginia, a town of just 392 people, ordered nine... Jim Geldof, a 40-year DEA veteran, ran pharmaceutical investigations from DEA's Detroit field office. They saw distributors shipping thousands of suspicious orders. One example, a pharmacy in Kermit, West Virginia, a town of just 392 people, ordered nine...

You've heard of OxyContin, the pain med to which countless patients have become addicted. But do you know that the company that makes Oxy and reaps the billions of dollars in profits it generates is owned by only one family? And the family is called the Sacklers.